0: FM in Bloomington Normal.
1: It's time for America's favorite Southern Gospel radio program, Gospel Radio Favorites, with your host, Brian Crow. You'll enjoy the very best in Southern Gospel music. Take a walk down memory lane with gospel classics of yesterday, artist interviews, concert announcements, industry news, and so much more. Listen for your chance to win prizes, tickets, t-shirts, and of course, side-splitting fun. Hold on, it's time for Gospel Radio Favorites. Here's your host, Brian Crow.
2: 88.5 WBNH, good evening. So happy to be with you. It is Thursday already, can you believe it? The 16th day of July. It's Gospel Radio Favorites. Time for another hour of great gospel music. On the way, we've got music that you're going to know and love, and I'm excited to be bringing it to you. Artists like the Kramers, the Isaacs, David Phelps, the Wisnitz, and many more. Mark chapter 12, verse 30 is our encouraging verse. And thou shalt love the Lord thy God with all thy heart, with all thy soul, and with all thy mind, and with all thy strength. This is the first commandment. Mark chapter 12, verse 30. Let's get it started. Here's Joseph Habedank, a song called The Church. It's Gospel Radio Favorites. Good evening.

None other than the Isaacs right here in Gospel Radio Favorites. Still got some great music coming up, like the Gaither Vocal Band in Southbound. Also on deck, a classic from J.D. Sumner and the Stamps. Here's the Kramers, Cleft of the Rock. It's Gospel Radio Favorites.

0: He bears our burdens and died for our sins for God's glory. And for that, we sing these songs. This is Praise and Worship.
1: Let Him turn it in your face.

Maybe you're in the middle of the eye of the storm. You know, something just swept into your life you were not expecting and blew the roof off. And now it's kind of quieted down. But you sense that it's not over yet and there's some more struggle on the way. Well, just trust the Lord. Take a breath. Take a rest and say, God, I know you got me halfway through and I know you're going to get me through the end. Here's Zach Williams.

Over the past few moments, we heard from the Pat Little Band, Jesus, I Lift My Eyes, also music from Laura Fitzgerald. You're listening to Good News Radio WBNH. I'm Daniel, your host, on this Thursday evening. We have another hour of quieter songs coming up at 11 o'clock. We'll also be talking about daylight savings time. That's been quite the news story over the past few weeks, and we'll talk about the pros and cons of the changes. We'll talk about that in hour two of Nightlight. Now here's Andrew Peterson.

tomorrow morning at 11 o'clock on Focal Point. He'll be tackling these tough questions and having his Bible open with wisdom from the Word of God. Again, that's tomorrow morning at 11 o'clock, Focal Point here on WBNH. Now we'll continue with worship leader Robin Mark. How great are you, Lord?

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You're listening to Moody Radio's Praise and Worship.

alone, making well with my soul. I need a peace that only heaven knows.